0: Sunday currently shows a full day of clouds and showers across West Central, with highs of 22 and lows of 11. I'm Terrence Vosh with your West Central Online weather.
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3: Good morning, West Central Saskatchewan. Here's what's coming up in your three-day forecast. We're starting it off mainly sunny today in the north and central regions, though we're seeing increasing cloudiness later this morning. The south is starting and staying mainly cloudy throughout the day. We're seeing a 60% chance of showers across the region, coming with a thunderstorm risk, with winds sitting around 20 kilometers and highs of 27. Continuing to be cloudy this evening across the region, with a 60% chance of showers. Winds are sitting around 30 kilometers, becoming light overnight in the north, and the south is looking to see winds gusting up to 100 kilometers overnight, with regional lows of 15. Tomorrow currently shows a full day of clouds and showers across West Central, with highs of 22 and lows of 11. Monday also being cloudy with showers throughout the day, bringing highs of 21 and lows of 10. I'm Terrence Vosh with your West Central Online weather.
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We'll take care of the music and the local information. 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Just say, hey, Alexa, or OK, Google, play 1210 CFYM.